0: From dawn till dusk, local farmers are out there working the land. All that hard work can leave you running on empty. 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
2: For this afternoon, the rain is sticking around, about 15 to 25 millimeters worth. Wind east at 30 kilometers an hour and a high of plus 5.

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Feet up. Cold drink in hand. Smile on face. Have a great lounging around long weekend with Country 106.1.

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0: 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This is Country 106.1.

Assume the long weekend position. 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Cold drink in hand. Smile on face. 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
2: Rain is still in the forecast for this afternoon, about 15 to 25 millimeters. Wind east 30 kilometers an hour and a high of plus 5. Tonight, periods of rain changing to periods of light snow near midnight. Wind east 30 kilometers an hour.

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1: From the Provincial News Desk, I'm Judy Peters. A product is being recalled.

0: Monday morning, this is Daniel Esplin, and we have agronomist Ian Hoy with Southern Plains Co-op Ag Center joining us here this morning. How is it so far?
1: Oh, I'm doing great. How are you?
0: I'm doing really good, and it's been interesting. It's been hard to gauge how the growing season has been so far, but I'm wondering what you've heard from farmers.
1: Getting a good rain would be nice for everyone here. So far, it seems to be pretty good. Guys kind of started a little bit later than last year just because of weather, and things have kind of been slow because of the cold, but now as the temperatures are kind of getting warmer and things are starting to move along, a lot of guys are good way through seeding or even wrapping up depending on the area. Some people

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